do, then come back and see you. 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

who believe what the scriptures tell. I'm going where the Southern Cross is the yellow dog. Get away from these demagogues.

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You could get wrecked in this dance. They say, whiskey'll kill you, but I don't think it will.

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I loved you then, and ever shall, but there's no one left in a town. The world has gone black before my eyes. 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

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Getting light outside, the temperature dropped. I think the rain is

voice of praise. The sun is storm, I'm standing in the light. I wish to

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But God knows we should have stopped somewhere. We could

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Officer, let's discuss your order.

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1: Louis, you're trouble. What's your problem, Daddy?
2: I don't know. So I tried hard to be good and do the things I should. I give up everything that I enjoy.
1: But if you slip a bit and your heart says this is it, that's a necessary evil, my boy.
2: All my friends say I'm a fool and I won't break any rule, while all the saintly virtues I employ.
1: But if the slightest fling makes your soul begin to sing, that's a necessary evil, my boy.
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1: I'm hip, I'm hip.
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1: This melody you will hear follows me everywhere I go. 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